0: Have fallen back to around the $70 U.S. per barrel mark since Washington and Iran reached a framework agreement to end their war. 11:30 news time, 4:59.
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8: Breaking news, a 63-year-old motorcyclist is dead after a crash at Main and East 10th in Vancouver this morning. This is Thursday, June 25th. I'm John Ackerman.
0: And I'm Maria Vinca. We have 18 degrees cloudy in Vancouver. Here's what else is coming up in your drive at 5.
9: The premier offers clarity on the province's proposal to buy unsold condos and make them available for British Columbians looking to get on the property ladder.
10: BC School Trustees Association says provincial funding in schools have been cut by almost half in the last two decades.
8: Two dozen properties north of Pemberton under an evacuation order because of the possible outburst of a melting glacier.
0: And today marks 5 years since the start of BC's record-breaking heat dome, in which more than 600 people died. Experts say we are far better prepared for extreme heat events now as a result.
11: A busy night at the FIFA World Cup. We'll try to make it manageable for you. Also, the NHL entry draft is set for Friday. We'll get into all that coming up in sports at 15.
8: A new report says Canada's economy is forecast to rebound toward the end of the year after weak activity in the first quarter. Business at 26.
0: It's 5:01.
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12: John, Maria, heavy congestion for Highway 1 in both directions between Langley and Abbotsford. Crews are on scene to a crash eastbound before Mount Lehman in the right lane, as well as a car off the road at the 248th Street overpass with responding vehicles blocking the westbound right lane. So eastbound is crawling from the overpass, westbound from before Peardonville now, and Fraser Highway is your go-to detour for both directions here. Eastbound is slow and in pockets from 264 to Ross Road, westbound from the Highway 1 overpass all the way to Lefevre. And now with more from the 11:30 Rogers Xfinity Internet Traffic Center, here's Alex Kerrigan.
13: Super Safe Disposal Traffic Patrol, so we just can't get ourselves away from the Alex Fraser Bridge as of right now. We're hoping for a positive update, but I just feel that a call saying that there was a brush fire just off of Highway 17 eastbound after the Alex Fraser Bridge, and crews are on the scene right now dealing with that one, but for the time being, the eastbound lanes are blocked off. So, yeah, it's been a rough go as you work your way out of Delta. The crashes and the stalls have all cleared up over on the Alex Fraser, but we're still busy on 91 northbound from the truck pulled out all the way up to the bridge deck itself. Nordell Way looking pretty good. That's been the nice route to get yourself onto the Alex Fraser for the time being. It's really busy at the Massey Tunnel as well because of everything going on the Alex Fraser. Of course, you detour over to the Massey, but expect delays from around the City of Delta Public Works Yard all the way into the tube. And also heavy delays on Oak Street southbound leading up to the Oak Street Bridge. That's just regular old slowdowns. It's awfully heavy over at Granville at West King Edward. You got more on that one. Call that in at *#1130. That goes for anything. If you see it, you call it in. *#1130. 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We're in the Penfolds Roofing and Solar Weather Center, checking in with meteorologist Carl Lamb.
12: It is much cooler today across Metro Vancouver. Temperatures just getting up to 20 degrees under a mostly cloudy sky. We do have a southeasterly wind around 20 to 30 kilometers per hour. If any rain gets in here, it is later tonight and temperatures will cool down to 13 degrees. But then it is definitely on the wetter side for tomorrow.
13: Down at the airport, still 19 degrees.

0: A great group of young players. We're excited to get going tomorrow.
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0: We love being there. We love the player that we're going to get there.
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A 43-year-old man who was pronounced dead at the scene. They arrested a 35-year-old man at the home in the Squamish Nation village of Huem El Sten. IHIT says the two men are related to each other and there's no further risk to the public. The RCMP has opened a national security investigation into Monday's deadly shooting in Montreal. The force says its integrated national security enforcement teams are examining whether the

0: Juneau, Skagway, and Glacier Bay National Park. You leave right out of Vancouver and arrive right back in Vancouver.
1: So put an egg in your shoe and beat it on down to Willibert Chrysler in Langley, where friends mean more than money.
2: Many economists said today's quarterly report from Olive Garden owner Darden Restaurants would serve as a financial health barometer for lower and middle income consumers. If so, the news is not good. Darden says recent efforts, including more promotions and cheaper Olive Garden menu options, failed to boost comparable sales beyond a less than forecast 2.4% as customers remain under inflation pressure. Its other chains, including Longhorn and Ruth's Chris, did better. Overall sales rose 4.6%. Meanwhile, this is turning into what could end up being the booziest World Cup in history, thanks to those three-minute hydration breaks, as soccer fans are morphing into sprinting champions to get their beer and back to their seats in time. The Wall Street Journal says some venues are already reporting high drink sales. It was a mixed day on Wall Street today. The Dow added 72 points. The Nasdaq fell 118. The S&P lost a fraction. Apple shares down around 5% today after the company said it was raising the price of Macs, iPads, home devices, and the Vision Pro to offset cost hikes caused by a shortage of memory chips and storage. On the bright side, Apple did not raise iPhone, Apple Watch, or AirPod prices, but hinted there may be more price adjustments to additional products in the future. Microsoft announced it's increasing its prices as well for its Xbox consoles, between $100 to $150. The company cites increased console storage and memory prices as the reason for the price hike. Erica Herskowitz, Bloomberg Radio.
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6: 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I'm Ryan Littlemark in Burnaby. There's quite a collision that's going

0: 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Gold is up 40 cents at $40.48. 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
2: You're listening to News Radio. I'm Tom Hackett. Mounties in Grand Prairie have charged a 32-year-old man with the sexual assault of three young girls and trying to abduct a fourth. The first case dates to April, when Mounties say a 14-year-old girl came forward to say the suspect drove to her home in BC and took her back to his home in the northern Alberta city, where she was assaulted for a week before being able to leave when the accused

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2: 14 degrees.

0: Start with the breaking news to 11:30. Vitaly Stefanski has been convicted of the second-degree murder of his ex-wife. The killing of Tatiana Stefanski left the village of Lumbee, which is just a 26-kilometer drive east of Vernon, in a state of shock following his arrest in April of 24. The jury spent a limited time, amount of time deliberating, with closing arguments ending yesterday. Stefanski had a lawyer for most of the trial, but chose to represent himself for the final week of the trial.
1: Everything Vancouver.
0: Following a dismal couple of seasons, your Vancouver Canucks have the opportunity to turn the page on the franchise this afternoon. 11:30, Sonia Aslam has more on who they're expected to pick at this afternoon's draft.
2: If he's still available, Caleb Malhotra would be the third overall pick.
3: You know, the coach's son, Sportsnet 650 host Mike Halford, says the teen has grown up around the game, comes from an athletic family. He's mature, he's professional, and understands the correct culture to keep a team going, something that's become a priority for this group.
2: If you have talent, and they do believe that Malhotra does, you're a big part of this, because they are starting from about as ground zero as you can as a rebuild.
3: On that note, Halford feels the team needs to sell, although GM Ryan Johnson says they're not

0: in the American League standings, with XJ Danny Jansen now playing for the opposition.
1: Got him on a fastball, and it's a good day to be a Toronto Blue Jays.
0: Rangers, Blue Jays, tonight, 6:30 Eastern, 3:30 Pacific, on Sportsnet.
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6: 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I'm Anthony Atanasoff. Minister Mark Carney says the government's plans to restore 24 Sussex by launching a fundraising campaign and a national design competition.
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2: Light rain, still 15 degrees in Vancouver. Good afternoon. Thanks so much for joining us. I'm Anthony Atanasov. Here's what's making news right now. Husband of Tatiana Stefanski found guilty of her 2024 murder, the killing that left Lumby in a state of fear when he was initially arrested and released on conditions. Lies on the Vancouver Canucks as the team picks third overall in the NHL draft in just a couple hours. And the death toll in Venezuela rising to over 900 after a pair of earthquakes rocked the country.

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3: Olivia, cruiser on scene to this crash on the Maryhill Bypass through Port Coquitlam. It's against the afternoon rush, blocking the westbound left lane at Shaughnessy, so only the right lane is getting through. Traffic is dense and you're crawling from Pitt River Road. You're slowing your approach from just west of Broadway. There are no delays or visual distractions for eastbound here, but there are slight delays on your way to the Pitt River Bridge at Pitt River, Broadway, and Kingsway. And now with more from the 11:30 Rogers Xfinity Internet Traffic Center, here's Kevin Olenek.
4: Thank you, Kyle, from the Super Safe Disposal Traffic Patrol. We'll go back to Kyle's favorite place, the Alex Fraser Bridge. You still have delays northbound from Highway 91 going over into Richmond. There was the collision earlier that did clear, but you're still looking good. You're still dealing with those delays northbound. And northbound at the Massey Tunnel, you are back to around the works yard going that way. Knight Street Bridge is still pretty heavy as well. You're back to Canby Road. I'm hoping that stall, that northbound right Mitchell Island merge lane, far right lane, is cleared. I haven't heard an update on that, though. Star Pound 11:30. The Queensboro Bridge, you are delayed in all directions, especially on the Burnaby side where you're back to Burn Road. New West Side, Stewardson Way is back to 5th Avenue. And on the Richmond side, you're back to around River Road. 20th Street is back to South Bridge. And then the Iron Workers Bridge is still a bit of a crawl here. You're back to Lonsdale southbound. Main Street is back to around Brooks Bank. And still delays in both directions on Highway 1 from the Cassiar Tunnel to Kensington. 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And now to the Penfolds Roofing and Solar Weather Center. Here is meteorologist Carl Lamb.
5: For today, temperatures are getting up to a high of 17 degrees. It's cloudy out there. Those rain showers continuing. And then we'll start to see those exit as we go into the evening. And we're dropping down to a low of 13. But for tomorrow, there's still the chance for some showers in the mix here. Temperatures up to 18 degrees tomorrow and down to a low of 14 on Saturday night.
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2: Thank you, gentlemen. Coming up in sports with Marcus Fitzgerald. Marcus, the Canucks have made a move.
6: 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We'll get into all that and more coming up in just a minute.
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2: Cloudy and 17 in Vancouver. Good afternoon. I'm Olivia Jones.
16: I'm John Ackerman. Here's what's happening right now.
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